0: Can't talk, got a beat in my headphones.
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0: 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CILT is a proud part of Golden West, connecting communities.
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2: Good morning, I'm Addie Lowen. Today, a mostly clear sky with sunshine, high of 25. Your final weekend of August. Weather details are coming up in just moments. And there's still plenty of free compost available for residents at the Steinbach Land.

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1: Hey, I'm Corny Rempel here at the last Duracan Taste of Summer Charity Barbecue for this summer. It's been an amazing summer. We've raised just shy of 30 grand already for 7 local charities. Today is charity number 8, Eastman Special Olympics. And big thank you to KPMG, Westland Insurance, Sobeys, The Rental House, Steinbeck Feeds, and more, all paying for everything so that we can give all of the money to Eastman Special Olympics. And they've added a new category with powerlifting. And we're here with Coach Jackie Breisky. Yeah. Welcome to the team.
2: Yeah, it's really exciting. This is going to be really good.
1: So this is a new adventure for Eastman Special Olympics, mm-hmm. and they've brought you on board. Mm-hmm. So when we think powerlifting, it's just like how much weight can you lift? But there's a lot of technique that you need to learn. Tell us about this process with the Special Olympians.
2: Well, it's no different than any process with any other athlete. Powerlifting on the stage is about how much can you lift in that one attempt. But as a sport, it's about building stability in your bones, in your joints, building muscle strength, building our bone density. You know, as we age, we lose that, right? And so it doesn't really matter what age you are. You come in young, we teach your body how to move efficiently. Mm. If you come in as an older athlete, we teach you how to build muscle and bone density and stability in your joints and all the stuff. And in proper techniques so you don't get injured.
1: Yeah. And the thing is, too, with a power lifter, you don't lift your heaviest every time. With a runner, you don't run your farthest every time. With a singer, you don't sing your highest or loudest every time. Right. It's about building the body to get ready for it. But it's got to be fun working with these Special Olympians because they bring so much joy. And what's that experience been like for you?
2: Well, we've been running a special class this summer, just deadlifts, just learning that. And we're going to be going to Deadlifts for Dreams, which is another fundraiser. It has been an absolute blast. It's by far my favorite class of the week.
1: I love it. And we're actually literally in line. I'm moving backwards as we're visiting because she's already paid for her lunch. We're about to go and collect it at the table and get the waters from Freezing Drillers. And thank you for being part of the team, Jackie.
2: Absolutely. It's a pleasure.
1: I love it. In a few minutes, we're going to be chatting with some...
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3: I'm Addie Lowen. Today, a mostly clear sky with sunshine, windy at times, high of 25 with humidex at 28 degrees. Tonight, a few clouds, low of 11. Tomorrow, sunshine, high of 24. Friday, mix of sun and cloud, slight chance of showers and 24. And for Saturday, cloudy sky with a high of 27 degrees. And plan your weekend with the full 7-day forecast on the Low and Body Shop local weather page on Steinbach Online.
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some beautiful weather. 25 degrees is our high today, mainly sunshine. Love to see it. I'm Kenton Dick, and thank you for joining me here on Mix 96. 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
1: So many thanks. So many thanks to everyone that joined us all summer long, even if you came to just one Duracan Taste of Summer charity barbecue. With your help, we were able to raise so much money for local charities. And today we had our last one for Eastman Special Olympics. It was another huge success. Just over $2,000 raised. You can read more on Steinbeck online. And we're going to talk a little more about it in just a few moments. This is The Drive Home on Mix 96. We're now into Wednesday evening. And Bruno Mars up next. For just

Mix 96, The Drive Home. That was Jamie Fine with Cups of Coffee. I'm Kenton Dick. And today was incredibly average, as far as weather goes, that is. 23 degrees as our high today. That's the warmest we got. And our low tonight is 11 degrees. The average for this time of year is a high of 23 and a low of 10. So dead on. For your full 7-day forecast, check out the Low and Body Shop local weather page over on Steinbeck Online. More average weather on the way. 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

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I'm the bad type.

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